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Colorado Mills Mall. 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
1: 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Engine 7, dispatch. Go ahead, Engine 7. Just confirming you copy the stage. AFAS. 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
1: 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I do have a pole number for you if you'd like to relay it to Excel.
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Engine 1, Medic 1, respond to a motor vehicle collision at Mount Air Trailer Park, 1550 Dupuy Street, Lennon Road, Deck 2, 1847.

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On an assault, PD on scene, you are clear to enter. 3600 Miller Court, requesting a non-emergent. Respond on TAC 2 at 1907.

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Medic 11. West Lake Case, Mitchell's Mobile Home Park. 5555 West 16th Avenue. 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

0: Dispatch, truck 14. Miss. Nothing short. It's evacuated.
1: Truck 14 is on scene of a three-story apartment Marriott with nothing showing. Horns and strobes have activated. We'll be investigating 2109.

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0: 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We need it.
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1: Man, we have me at Ashford, Belmont. B, would you like to be more? Copy, thanks. We'll start your medic 205.

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1: 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We'll advise if needed.
0: 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Thank you. 635.

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0: 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Could you step up PV to emergent?
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0: 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They're requesting if there's any info.
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0: 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Can you attach us to the cardiac arrest and send a diplomatic to the traumatic injury?
1: 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I'm going to take traumatic 5 with me. Can you go ahead and assign an automatic to injury 6?
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Thank you for all your help. We really appreciate you. Ten 30 back.

0: 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Yeah, do we have Jeff Cole coming here for just an FXC with the wife here? 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

0: I'll say this, if I can. 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Do you need law enforcement?
1: 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We can take a look outside, though.
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Paracuna outside fire, Snowbird Apartments Building 13, 431 Wright Street. It's going to be on the east side of the building in the parking lot. There's a dumpster on fire. Photo Rock Jack 2, 1302.

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Cleveland Medic 11 on 630. Here we have in care 1432 Mateus Street, room 55 bed, B is a boy, on route TAC 2, 1736.

0: 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Show Medicaid emergence with two fire riders to St. Anthony's. Engine 8 will be down to 1. I'll leave Engine 8 attached to the call.
1: Medicaid emergence to St. Anthony's with two fire riders. 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
0: 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Will you please stage for an assault at 14269 West 5th Avenue? 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

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My next closest would be engine 5. 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Engine 5, you're responding with Mach 5. 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Engine 6, dispatcher, clear. Thank you. 34 seconds.

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1: 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I have current location at West U Avenue and West Polar Drive.
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0: 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Let's update the address to 8875 West Mississippi Avenue. 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
0: next. This is Tick, I was next.

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0: Medic 1, Squad 1. Squad 1, Bravo, Squad 1, Alpha. Squad 1. Make a right at the nurse's station and other right at the end of the hall. Got it. Dispatch Squad 1. We're at room 111, and the station did not call 911. Do you have an updated room number?
1: That's negative.
0: Copy, thanks.
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1: 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She is a frequent caller.
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0: We need to attach a different medic than medic 7 to this. 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
0: I copy Med 10, taking with Engine 9, and they are on the stairs going into the amphitheater off of Trading Post Road.

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Yeah.

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0: Engine 9, Medic 10, do we need the stairs here?
1: No, we're only a couple flights up. Why don't you guys just come up here with your computer?
2: Yeah.

0: Edmonton. Edmonton, go ahead.
1: Please, 41, 2, 6,
0: 3, 6. Copy, 10, 7, 8, 8, 6, 4.

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1: Yes, we just got a call for a sick party at the summit of the Morrison, Mount Morrison Trailhead. Did you want to head there, or do you want to start a backcountry rescue response for this? Copy, thank you. 16-17.

District 2, Angel 11, SAM 2, Medic 13, Rescue 14 on a backcountry rescue. This is going to be along Titan Road, Mount Morrison Trailhead. 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
1: District 2.
2: I'm off to the trailhead, Highway 74 and Titan Road. I'm going to establish Mount Morrison Command. I'm waiting for resources, and I'll try to make contact with anybody here in the parking lot. Command post will be right here at the trailhead.
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0: Mount Morrison Command, dispatch.
1: Command, go ahead.
0: We are working on a better location for the patient, trying to get exact coordinates.
1: Copy that. Yeah, if you can get a pin, that'd be super helpful.
0: And also, it looks like this is on the border of the Hills Fire. Did you need their assistance at this time?
1: Call. We should have a good response coming.
0: After that, Lather Command, give you a call.

0: In dispatch command, yeah, have him give me a call, and if we can get a better ping, because it might be able to come in off the top, off the grapevine for them.
1: Copy that, 62.

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0: 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Are you able to see that on your end?
1: Yeah, if you can replot them onto the trail, that'd be helpful too.
0: Copy, I'll go ahead and update to the coordinates at 15.
1: And for communicating with 501, we're going to move all traffic to Red Southwest.
0: Copy, Red Southwest, 6-8.

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Attention 10, medic 10, respond to a chest pain at 3275 South Hammond Street, unit 3-105, one in route, tech 2, 17-03.

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1: Engine 7 on an outside fire. This will be a bush on fire outside the complex. Hang 10 and Tan, 1400 Pierce Street. Respond on TAC 21750. Calling in is responding to the structure fire at 5250 West 16th Avenue. We've got a report of a fire in an apartment complex on the back porch, second level. Not seeing anything about any trapped parties.

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1: Squad one, go ahead.
0: Squad one is on scene of a medium three-story multifamily residence. We have a working fire on the Charlie side, second floor. Alpha side is north. Squad one will be 16th command, break. Engine one will be offensive strategy with engine three-quarter offensive exterior attack. Command post option. Squad one Bravo will be attached to engine one. Stand by for 3-6.
1: I copy. Squad one on scene for three-story multi-family residential structure working fire on the Charlie side, second floor. Alpha side is north. Squad one will be 16 command. Engine one will be offensive strategy with engine three-quarter offensive attack. Squad one be attached to engine one. Standing by for 360, 1718. Also, 16 command dispatch. Looks like there are two cats in the apartment. Continue.

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0: 16th Command, District 1.
1: Go ahead, Chief.
0: Yeah, I understand you've got Engine 1 and Squad 1 Bravo initiating offensive exterior fire attack on the Charlie side balcony. Do you have any other crews assigned?
1: We currently have Engine 1 Medic 11 going for fire attack, first floor, Alpha side.
0: Copy, Engine 1 and Medic 1 going fire attack through the into the fire unit, and you've got Engine 16 securing a water supply, is that correct?
2: District 1.
0: District 1 will be assuming 16th Avenue Command. We'll be switching to the command post option. Command post will be in the north side. In the District 1 vehicle, we'll be in the offensive strategy. Life safety is our incident priority.
3: Command Engine 1.
0: Go for command.
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1: Command of Arvada, it's our 54, level 1, coming north on Ames. Arvada, truck 54, just stage level 1 for now, thank you.
0: Level 1. Command engine 3.
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2: Yeah, your only exposure is Delta 1 exposure. It is clear 1 through 3.
1: Copy that, primary is clear on all 3 levels.
2: Correct.
1: Copy that. Break dispatch from command.
3: Go ahead.
1: Can we mark the benchmarks? Fire is under control and we have a all clear of the structure.
3: Copy, fire under control and all clear of the structure. Also, this is.
1: On scene, break medic 3 from command.
3: Out of 3. Copy, medical.
1: Go for command. Copy, utility secured, RIT 360 complete. Thank you. Engine 1, command.
4: Go ahead. Smoke dissipated. Heat dropping, no active fire. Working on pulling some of the fascia, no needs.
1: Copy that. We'll get a ventilation fan set up at that unit, but we won't start until you let me know. Engine 16, command.
5: Go ahead.

0: the fire units being ventilated.
1: Okay, copy that. Thank you.
2: Command, engine one. You can go ahead with ventilation.
1: Already.
2: Copy.
1: Same one on scene.
2: Unity safety.

0: dispatch command.
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0: Disregard Engine 2, stand by. Engine 3 from command, I'll have you do a secondary, the primary fire unit.

0: 08, command.
1: JETA.
0: Copy, 5 minutes. We'll get to a comfortable point to hold off until you can get in there and take a look. Three five minutes. Copy, 3 5 minutes. ISO command. Yeah, we can probably start monitoring air conditions up in the fire unit, and let's also check any other units exposed with smoke.

0: Engine 1 Bravo, command. Yeah, do you need to maintain this water supply, or are you good with tank from this point on?
1: No, yeah, we're going to shut it down.

0: Commanding 35, smoke cast out, secondary.
1: Copy, you have both cast out. Thank you.
2: Engine 1B, 16B, do you clear for the hydrant to be shut down?

0: Oh, yes, be advised, Medic 15 responding with South Metro on this day, 777 Waterson Road, there on altitude South Metro.
1: Yeah, if you're good with ventilation, go ahead and shut it down.

0: Benjamin, dispatch.
1: Go for command. Copy, 20 minutes. You can stop the ticker. Thank you.
0: Copy, stop the ticker. 1738.

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1: Just praying for now.
2: I spoke with the occupant. No need to have a board up company assigned to this incident.
3: Copy. Do you need any response from myself?
2: None at this time. Thank you.
3: Copy. 1751.

Command Squad 1. Yeah, I think once we get Engine 16 out of there and Squad 1, as long as Engine 1 isn't blocking it, I'm good to open up 16. Copy that.